0: You're listening to Radio 3 with me, Shazia, here on Brunch through till 12 o'clock. That was Three Quincy and Once I Was a Good Girl. Time now for some weather, mainly cloudy today, slightly cooler with one or two light rain patches in the morning, bright periods during the day and moderate easterly winds, occasionally fresh offshore. The outlook temperatures will rise tomorrow and the weather will become unsettled on Friday, windy and slightly cooler on Saturday. Oh, I forgot to do the temperature. There you go. The temperature, 24 Celsius, or the relative humidity is 83%. It's 10:30. Let's head over to the newsroom.
1: The news of Raymond Young. U.S. President Donald Trump says that he has paused the U.S. effort to guide stranded vessels out of the Strait of Hormuz to finalize an Iran deal. Iran's Revolutionary Guards have warned they would respond firmly to any ships that diverge from Tehran's approved route through the Strait of Hormuz. And the market value of Samsung Electronics topped $1 trillion for the first time, riding an AI chip boom that has sent South Korean stocks to record highs. It came as the country's benchmark KOSPI index also jumped by more than 5% in morning trading, blowing through the 7,000-point milestone at the opening bell for the first time. We'll have more updates at 11.

naturelle. Laisse-moi passer l'hiver sous tes jupons. Pour un gosse. Pour un gosse? Moi?

0: Movement from Brandenburg Concerto No. 3, Johann Sebastian Bach.
1: Brilliant. I love that. Doesn't stop, does it? You can hear the mathematics in that. Anyway, we're nearly done. We've got something really fun to end with, but basically the music that floated Albert Einstein's boat, basically, today.
0: Yes.
1: Yep. What have we got?
0: Yes. Well, with the last piece is Symphony No. 94 by Haydn. It's called the Surprise Symphony, and because it's full of unexpected chords, and this absolutely delighted Einstein. Funnily enough, do you think he actually said this? Einstein said of Haydn, he's the absolute tops. That sounds kind of a bit...

I'm not sure if these are the right dance moves, but it's all I know. Matt Bianco. Steve dances to Matt Bianco. Sergio Mendes a little while ago, together with the Black Eyed Peas. Who thought that one up?

the record stuck, the record stuck, the record stuck.

Right about now, Big Finish. Moose Tea producing Emma Lanford. On our THK Radio 3, our 4:45 club today, Motherisms Every Kid Has Heard. You know, mums, our parents, you know, there's a whole bunch of sayings that we all grew up with. And then at some point you find the words coming out of your mouth as well when you have children. Take my word. After the 4 o'clock news, our Beatle bit this week, handful of Beatles songs are forced down your throat, ears. Oh, that's on Facebook, by the way. Steve James on Facebook. Motherisms. I was looking at, what was I looking at? I was looking

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3: Hi, Mark. Welcome back.
4: Thanks very much.
3: Hi. I think one of the biggest misconceptions that people might have about your job is that...

0: by the way, it all started like this.
1: So how's your evening so far?
2: Don't be a vibe killer.

0: runway. It's not just a magazine. It's a global icon. A winding road that brings us back together again.
1: Hello.
0: Well, look what TJ Maxx dragged in.
1: Sorry. Who is this? Do you know her? Do I know her?
2: I'm Andy Sachs. Andrea.
0: She was one of the Emilys.
1: One of the what?

myself down to rest in a big field of tall grass. I lay there in the sun and felt it caressing my face as I fell asleep and dreamed. I dreamed I was in a Hollywood movie.

beautiful tune. Forgot about that one. Coming up on the halfway point after this, here's Roberta Flack, Killing Me Softly.